0: good afternoon. In Las Vegas today, the temperature is sitting at a warm 95 degrees with clear skies. Winds are light at 5 miles per hour, making for a pleasant day ahead. Tomorrow, expect a high of 97 and a low of 75, so stay cool and hydrated. That's all for now on today's weather update. Stay hydrated and enjoy the sunshine. We'll be right back with some great music to keep your spirits high.
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0: Good afternoon. In Las Vegas today, the temperature is sitting at a warm 95 degrees with clear skies. Winds are light at 5 miles per hour, making for a pleasant day ahead. Tomorrow, expect a high of 97 and a low of 75, so stay cool and hydrated. That's all for now on today's weather update. Stay hydrated and enjoy the sunshine. We'll be right back with some great music to keep your spirits high.
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0: Good evening. Current temperature in Las Vegas is 95 degrees with clear skies, perfect for an evening out. Winds are light at 5 mph, providing a pleasant breeze. Tomorrow, expect a high of 97 and a low of 74. So stay hydrated and enjoy the sunshine. That's all for now on the weather updates. Stay cool out there and enjoy your evening. We'll be right back with some great music to keep the vibe going.
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0: Good evening. Current temperature in Las Vegas is 95 degrees with clear skies, perfect for an evening out. Winds are light at 5 mph, providing a pleasant breeze. Tomorrow, expect a high of 97 and a low of 74. So stay hydrated and enjoy the sunshine. That's all for now on the weather updates. Stay cool out there and enjoy your evening. We'll be right back with some great music to keep the vibe going.
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0: Good evening. Right now in Las Vegas, the temperature sits at a warm 95 degrees with clear skies. Winds are coming from the northeast at 10 miles per hour. Tomorrow, expect a high of 97 and a low of 78, perfect for those evening strolls. Stay tuned for more updates on the weather as it develops. That's all for now on the weather front. Stay cool and hydrated out there. We'll be right back with some great music to keep your evening lively.
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0: Good evening. Right now in Las Vegas, the temperature sits at a warm 95 degrees with clear skies. Winds are coming from the northeast at 10 miles per hour. Tomorrow, expect a high of 97 and a low of 78, perfect for those evening strolls. Stay tuned for more updates on the weather as it develops. That's all for now on the weather front. Stay cool and hydrated out there. We'll be right back with some great music to keep your evening lively.
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0: Good evening. Las Vegas is currently experiencing a warm 92 degrees, with clear skies. Winds are blowing from the northeast at 10 mph, providing a slight breeze. Tomorrow, expect a high of 95 and a low of 73, perfect for those evening outings under the stars. That's all for now on the weather front. Stay cool and enjoy those warm evenings. We'll be right back with music to keep your spirits high.
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0: Good evening. Las Vegas is currently experiencing a warm 92 degrees, with clear skies. Winds are blowing from the northeast at 10 mph, providing a slight breeze. Tomorrow, expect a high of 95 and a low of 73, perfect for those evening outings under the stars. That's all for now on the weather front. Stay cool and enjoy those warm evenings. We'll be right back with music to keep your spirits high.
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0: Good evening. Las Vegas is currently experiencing a warm 92 degrees, with clear skies. Winds are blowing from the northeast at 10 mph, providing a slight breeze. Tomorrow, expect a high of 95 and a low of 73, perfect for those evening outings under the stars. That's all for now on the weather front. Stay cool and enjoy those warm evenings. We'll be right back with music to keep your spirits high.
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0: Good evening. Las Vegas is currently experiencing a warm 97 degrees, with clear skies and light winds out of the east at 5 miles per hour. Tomorrow, expect a high of 99 and a low of 76, perfect for those evening strolls. Stay hydrated and enjoy the beautiful desert weather. That's all for now on the weather front. Stay cool and hydrated out there. We'll be right back with the hottest music in town.
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0: Good evening. Las Vegas is currently experiencing a warm 97 degrees with clear skies and light winds out of the east at 5 miles per hour. Tomorrow, expect a high of 99 and a low of 76, perfect for those evening strolls. Stay hydrated and enjoy the beautiful desert weather. That's all for now on the weather front. Stay cool and hydrated out there. We'll be right back with the hottest music in town.
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1: Good night. Current temperature in Las Vegas is a warm 92 degrees with clear skies. Winds are calm at 5 miles per hour. Tomorrow, expect a high of 96 and a low of 76, so stay hydrated and enjoy the sunshine. That wraps up our weather update for tonight. Stay tuned for more great music coming your way next.
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0: Good night. Current temperature in Las Vegas is a warm 92 degrees, with clear skies. Winds are calm at 5 miles per hour. Tomorrow, expect a high of 96 and a low of 76, so stay hydrated and enjoy the sunshine. That wraps up our weather update for tonight. Stay tuned for more great music coming your way next.
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0: good night. Israel's military has initiated its first criminal investigations into troop conduct in Gaza, specifically examining the tragic killings of 5-year-old Hein Rajab and 15 Palestinian paramedics. This development comes after intense scrutiny over military operations, with Hein's family being killed in a strike on August 15, 2026, which raised international outcry and questions about the ethics of warfare. The investigation reflects rising pressures on the Israeli Defense Forces as they face allegations of unlawful conduct, and it signals a shift in accountability measures, potentially shaping future military engagements and international relations. The initiation of criminal investigations by Israel's military highlights a significant turning point in military accountability, especially amidst ongoing tensions in the region. With international scrutiny increasing, particularly from human rights organizations, the outcome of these investigations could influence not only Israel's military policies, but also its diplomatic relations with allies and adversaries alike. As the world watches, this could set precedents for how similar conflicts are addressed in the future, potentially transforming operational conduct on the battlefield. The criminal investigations into the Israeli military's actions in Gaza underscore the complex relationship between military strategy and humanitarian law. As these probes unfold, they may reveal deeper systemic issues within the IDF, prompting both internal reforms and potential legal ramifications on an international scale. The outcome might also embolden calls for greater accountability from other nations engaged in conflict, reshaping the global norms surrounding military engagement and civilian protection. The ongoing investigations into Israel's military conduct could redefine accountability and reform within the IDF, influencing global military norms and civilian protection. As this situation develops, it remains crucial to monitor its impact on international relations and humanitarian law. That's all for now. We'll be right back with music.
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0: Good night. Israel's military has initiated its first criminal investigations into troop conduct in Gaza, specifically examining the tragic killings of 5-year-old Hein Rajab and 15 Palestinian paramedics. This development comes after intense scrutiny over military operations, with Hein's family being killed in a strike on August 15, 2026, which raised international outcry and questions about the ethics of warfare. The investigation reflects rising pressures on the Israeli Defense Forces as they face allegations of unlawful conduct, and it signals a shift in accountability measures, potentially shaping future military engagements and international relations. The initiation of criminal investigations by Israel's military highlights a significant turning point in military accountability, especially amidst ongoing tensions in the region. With international scrutiny increasing, particularly from human rights organizations, the outcome of these investigations could influence not only Israel's military policies, but also its diplomatic relations with allies and adversaries alike. As the world watches, this could set precedents for how similar conflicts are addressed in the future, potentially transforming operational conduct on the battlefield. The criminal investigations into the Israeli military's actions in Gaza underscore the complex relationship between military strategy and humanitarian law. As these probes unfold, they may reveal deeper systemic issues within the IDF, prompting both internal reforms and potential legal ramifications on an international scale. The outcome might also embolden calls for greater accountability from other nations engaged in conflict, reshaping the global norms surrounding military engagement and civilian protection. The ongoing investigations into Israel's military conduct could redefine accountability and reform within the IDF, influencing global military norms and civilian protection. As this situation develops, it remains crucial to monitor its impact on international relations and humanitarian law. That's all for now. We'll be right back with music.
1: Great sports evolve. Racquetball removes unnecessary impact and adds something rare, balance. Men and women competing together. Skill over strength. Thinking over hitting. Racquetball is competition, refined.

0: Good night. Prince Harry and Meghan Markle are making headlines with their upcoming return to the UK this fall, bringing along their children, Archie and Lilibet. While they'll be back on British soil, the couple has confirmed they won't be taking on any working royal duties, a decision that continues to stir conversations about their place within the monarch. This move follows the couple's Netflix deal, reportedly worth $100 million, showing their commitment to creating content that reflects their experiences rather than adhering to royal expectation. As they navigate their private lives and public personas, their influence on both entertainment and royal traditions remains significant, prompting discussions about modern monarchy in a changing media landscape. Prince Harry and Meghan Markle's return to the UK is set for early November and coincides with a crucial moment for the British royal family as they adapt to changing public sentiments. The couple's decision to avoid royal duties could signal a permanent shift in their relationship with the monarchy, potentially influencing future generations of royals in how they navigate personal branding and public service. With their media projects continuing to gain traction, the implications for both their personal lives and the royal family's image are far-reaching, particularly as they challenge traditional norms in a rapidly evolving cultural landscape. Prince Harry and Meghan Markle's upcoming trip this November not only highlights their ongoing divergence from royal responsibilities, but also reflects the changing dynamics of celebrity influence on modern governance. As they leverage their platform to address social issues, such as mental health and racial equality, they challenge the notion of royal neutrality, potentially reshaping public expectations of the monarch. This evolution could encourage future royals to adopt a more outspoken stance on contemporary issues, further blurring the lines between tradition and modern advocacy. As Prince Harry and Meghan Markle prepare for their UK visit, their choices continue to redefine the monarchy's role in today's society. Their blend of activism and celebrity status is setting new precedents that could further influence royal duties moving forward. That's all for now. Stay tuned for more updates and some great music coming your way.
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0: Good night. Prince Harry and Meghan Markle are making headlines with their upcoming return to the UK this fall, bringing along their children, Archie and Lilibet. While they'll be back on British soil, the couple has confirmed they won't be taking on any working royal duties, a decision that continues to stir conversations about their place within the monarchy. This move follows the couple's Netflix deal, reportedly worth $100 million, showing their commitment to creating content that reflects their experiences rather than adhering to royal expectation. As they navigate their private lives and public personas, their influence on both entertainment and royal traditions remains significant, prompting discussions about modern monarchy in a changing media landscape. Prince Harry and Meghan Markle's return to the UK is set for early November and coincides with a crucial moment for the British royal family, as they adapt to changing public sentiments. The couple's decision to avoid royal duties could signal a permanent shift in their relationship with the monarchy, potentially influencing future generations of royals in how they navigate personal branding and public service. With their media projects continuing to gain traction, the implications for both their personal lives and the royal family's image are far-reaching, particularly as they challenge traditional norms in a rapidly evolving cultural landscape. Prince Harry and Meghan Markle's upcoming trip this November not only highlights their ongoing divergence from royal responsibilities, but also reflects the changing dynamics of celebrity influence on modern governance. As they leverage their platform to address social issues, such as mental health and racial equality, they challenge the notion of royal neutrality, potentially reshaping public expectations of the monarch. This evolution could encourage future royals to adopt a more outspoken stance on contemporary issues, further blurring the lines between tradition and modern advocacy. As Prince Harry and Meghan Markle prepare for their UK visit, their choices continue to redefine the monarchy's role in today's society. Their blend of activism and celebrity status is setting new precedents that could further influence royal duties moving forward. That's all for now. Stay tuned for more updates and some great music coming your way.
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0: Good night, Las Vegas. Currently, the temperature is a warm 92 degrees, with clear skies and a light breeze from the southeast at 5 miles per hour. Tomorrow, expect a high of 95 and a low of 73, perfect for those evening strolls. Stay cool and enjoy the night. That wraps up tonight's weather update, so get ready for those warm summer nights ahead. We'll be right back with the hottest tracks to keep you grooving.
1: Great sports evolve. Racquetball removes unnecessary impact and adds something rare, balance. Men and women competing together. Skill over strength. Thinking over hitting. 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

0: good night, Las Vegas. Currently, the temperature is a warm 92 degrees, with clear skies and a light breeze from the southeast at 5 miles per hour. Tomorrow, expect a high of 95 and a low of 73, perfect for those evening strolls. Stay cool and enjoy the night. That wraps up tonight's weather update, so get ready for those warm summer nights ahead. We'll be right back with the hottest tracks to keep you grooving.
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This isn't a trend. It's a sport. Racquetball. Where intelligence wins the point.

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What if teamwork mattered more than size? 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Just speed, reflex, and intelligence. Racquetball isn't the future of sports. It's already here.

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It's a sport. Racquetball. Where intelligence wins the point.

Good night. In a groundbreaking development, Hui Ka-yan, the founder of the beleaguered Chinese property, Giant Evergrande, has been sentenced to life in prison following a tumultuous financial collapse that left over $300 billion in liabilities. This verdict not only impacts the real estate sector, but also sends shockwaves through China's economic landscape, as Evergrande's downfall has affected countless investors and homeowners with unfinished projects across the nation. The case highlights the broader issues of corporate governance in China and raises questions about the future of property development in the world's second largest economy. Hui Ka-yan's life sentence marks a significant shift in China's approach to corporate accountability as authorities escalate their crackdown on fraudulent practices in the business sector. This ruling could instill a new level of caution among Chinese entrepreneurs, potentially hindering innovation and investment in the property market. As investors remain wary, the ripple effects on China's GDP and consumer confidence are likely to unfold, making it crucial to monitor how this case influences future regulatory measures across various industries. The implications of Hui Ka-yan's life sentence extend beyond the immediate financial fallout. It signals a potential shift in investor sentiment toward riskier ventures in China. A tightening grip on corporate governance may deter foreign investment as global investors reassess the stability of the Chinese market. Furthermore, as local governments scramble to manage

0: the aftermath of Evergrande's collapse, we could see an increased focus on more sustainable and transparent development practices, altering the landscape for future real estate ventures in the country. The life sentence handed to Hui Kaiyan not only reshapes corporate governance in China, but also raises critical questions about the future of the real estate market and foreign investment dynamics. The long-term effects on China's economy and its regulatory landscape will be crucial to watch. That's all for now. We'll be right back with music.
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0: Good night. In a groundbreaking development, Hui Kaiyan, the founder of the beleaguered Chinese property giant Evergrande, has been sentenced to life in prison following a tumultuous financial collapse that left over $300 billion in liabilities. This verdict not only impacts the real estate sector, but also sends shockwaves through China's economic landscape, as Evergrande's downfall has affected countless investors and homeowners with unfinished projects across the nation. The case highlights the broader issues of corporate governance in China and raises questions about the future of property development in the world's second largest economy. Hui Kaiyan's life sentence marks a significant shift in China's approach to corporate accountability as authorities escalate their crackdown on fraudulent practices in the business sector. This ruling could instill a new level of caution among Chinese entrepreneurs, potentially hindering innovation and investment in the property market. As investors remain wary, the ripple effects on China's GDP and consumer confidence are likely to unfold, making it crucial to monitor how this case influences future regulatory measures across various industries. The implications of Hui Kaiyan's life sentence extend beyond the immediate financial fallout. It signals a potential shift in investor sentiment toward riskier ventures in China. A tightening grip on corporate governance may deter foreign investment as global investors reassess the stability of the Chinese market. Furthermore, as local governments scramble to manage the aftermath of Evergrande's collapse, we could see an increased focus on more sustainable and transparent development practices, altering the landscape for future real estate ventures in the country. The life sentence handed to Hui Kaiyan not only reshapes corporate governance in China, but also raises critical questions about the future of the real estate market and foreign investment dynamics. The long-term effects on China's economy and its regulatory landscape will be crucial to watch. That's all for now. We'll be right back with music.
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0: Good night. Currently, Las Vegas is experiencing a temperature of 92 degrees Fahrenheit, with clear skies and light winds coming from the southeast at 5 miles per hour. Tomorrow, expect a high of 95 and a low of 76, so stay hydrated and enjoy the warm weather. That's all for now on the weather front. Stay cool, and we'll be right back with some great music to keep the good vibes rolling.
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0: good night. Currently, Las Vegas is experiencing a temperature of 92 degrees Fahrenheit, with clear skies and light winds coming from the southeast at 5 miles per hour. Tomorrow, expect a high of 95 and a low of 76, so stay hydrated and enjoy the warm weather. That's all for now on the weather front. Stay cool, and we'll be right back with some great music to keep the good vibes rolling.
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0: Good night. Currently, Las Vegas is experiencing a temperature of 92 degrees Fahrenheit, with clear skies and light winds coming from the southeast at 5 miles per hour. Tomorrow, expect a high of 95 and a low of 76, so stay hydrated and enjoy the warm weather. That's all for now on the weather front. Stay cool, and we'll be right back with some great music to keep the good vibes rolling.
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0: Good night. A blind taste test in Washington, D.C. has foodies buzzing as they seek to crown the ultimate jollof rice champion among Nigeria, Ghana, and Senegal. The event, part of the traveling festival Jollof Festival, which kicked off on August 15, 2026, pits renowned chefs from each country against each other, including Chef Tolu Eros from Nigeria and Chef Selly Galley from Ghana, both of whom are known for their culinary prowess, showcased on platforms like As attendees savor the rich flavors of jollof rice, a dish with deep cultural significance and a fierce rivalry dating back decades, the stakes are high, with over 500 food lovers expected to cast their votes by the festival's end on August 25. This competition not only highlights the culinary diversity of West Africa, but also sparks conversations about cultural identity and pride. The excitement surrounding the Jollof Festival underscores the growing interest in African cuisine globally, especially as social media amplifies these culinary competitions. This event not only celebrates a beloved dish, but also showcases the unique cooking styles and traditions of each country, potentially influencing food trends beyond West Africa. With the judges' votes potentially swaying the pride of nations, it's a delicious reminder of how food can unite and divide simultaneously. The Jollof Festival also serves as a platform for tourism, drawing visitors to Washington, D.C., and spotlighting West African culture through food, music, and art. With an estimated economic impact of around $2 million, local businesses stand to benefit from increased foot traffic and engagement during the festival. As culinary influencers share their experiences online, this event could spark a broader appreciation for West African traditions, potentially leading to more culinary events in other major cities worldwide. The Jollof Festival not only celebrates the vibrant flavors of West African cuisine, but also promotes cultural exchange and economic growth in Washington, D.C. With the competition heating up and the stakes high, food enthusiasts are eagerly engaged in this culinary showdown. That's all for now. Stay tuned for more great music coming up next.
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0: Good night. Current temperature in Las Vegas is a warm 92 degrees with clear skies. Winds are blowing at 8 miles per hour. Tomorrow, expect a high of 95 and a low of 75. So stay hydrated and enjoy the sunny weather. That's all for now on the weather front. Stay cool and enjoy those sunny skies. We'll be right back with some great music to keep the vibes going.
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0: good night. Current temperature in Las Vegas is a warm 92 degrees with clear skies. Winds are blowing at 8 miles per hour. Tomorrow, expect a high of 95 and a low of 75. So stay hydrated and enjoy the sunny weather. That's all for now on the weather front. Stay cool and enjoy those sunny skies. We'll be right back with some great music to keep the vibes going.
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0: Good night. North Korea has once again made headlines, firing a suspected missile into the sea today, August 20, 2026, just a day after dismissing the U.S. decision to reduce military drills with South Korea. This provocative move comes amid ongoing diplomatic efforts, as figures like Secretary of State Antony Blinken push for engagement in the region, raising tensions as they do so. With North Korea emphasizing its military capabilities, this launch reflects a complex dance of power, impacting not just regional security, but also the global entertainment sphere, as analysts speculate how tensions could affect upcoming events like the Tokyo 26 Olympics. This missile launch underscores North Korea's strategy of leveraging military displays to gain leverage in negotiations. The international community, particularly the United States and South Korea, now face the challenge of balancing military readiness while pursuing diplomatic solutions, knowing that any miscalculation could lead to escalated conflict. As these tensions rise, industries in South Korea, including entertainment and tourism, could see significant repercussions, impacting everything from film releases to major events planned for the upcoming year. The missile launch not only highlights North Korea's military ambitions, but also serves as a reminder of the evolving geopolitical landscape in East Asia. Analysts are now closely watching how this incident could influence U.S.-China relations, as Beijing balances its support for Pyongyang against the backdrop of its own regional interests. As a result, businesses in South Korea, particularly in technology and manufacturing, may need to prepare for potential disruptions in trade and investment due to increased uncertainty in the market. This launch marks another chapter in the ongoing military posturing between North Korea and the West, with significant implications for regional stability and international relations. As we monitor these developments closely, the ripple effects will be felt beyond politics, influencing cultural and economic sectors. That's all for now. Stay tuned for more updates and some great music coming up next.
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0: Good night. North Korea has once again made headlines, firing a suspected missile into the sea today, August 20, 2026, just a day after dismissing the U.S. decision to reduce military drills with South Korea. This provocative move comes amid ongoing diplomatic efforts, as figures like Secretary of State Antony Blinken push for engagement in the region, raising tensions as they do so. With North Korea emphasizing its military capabilities, this launch reflects a complex dance of power, impacting not just regional security, but also the global entertainment sphere, as analysts speculate how tensions could affect upcoming events like the Tokyo 26 Olympics. This missile launch underscores North Korea's strategy of leveraging military displays to gain leverage in negotiations. The international community, particularly the United States and South Korea, now face the challenge of balancing military readiness while pursuing diplomatic solutions, knowing that any miscalculation could lead to escalated conflict. As these tensions rise, industries in South Korea, including entertainment and tourism, could see significant repercussions, impacting everything from film releases to major events planned for the upcoming year. The missile launch not only highlights North Korea's military ambitions, but also serves as a reminder of the evolving geopolitical landscape in East Asia. Analysts are now closely watching how this incident could influence U.S.-China relations, as Beijing balances its support for Pyongyang against the backdrop of its own regional interests. As a result, businesses in South Korea, particularly in technology and manufacturing, may need to prepare for potential disruptions in trade and investment due to increased uncertainty in the market. This launch marks another chapter in the ongoing military posturing between North Korea and the West, with significant implications for regional stability and international relations. As we monitor these developments closely, the ripple effects will be felt beyond politics, influencing cultural and economic sectors. That's all for now. Stay tuned for more updates and some great music coming up next.
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0: Good night. Las Vegas is currently sitting at 85 degrees under clear skies, with a gentle breeze coming in at 10 miles per hour. Tomorrow's forecast shows a high of 95 degrees and a low of 70, so be ready for a warm day ahead. That's all for now on the weather front. Stay hydrated and enjoy the warm days ahead. We'll be right back with some great music.
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0: Good night. Las Vegas is currently sitting at 85 degrees under clear skies, with a gentle breeze coming in at 10 miles per hour. Tomorrow's forecast shows a high of 95 degrees and a low of 70, so be ready for a warm day ahead. That's all for now on the weather front. Stay hydrated and enjoy the warm days ahead. We'll be right back with some great music.
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0: Good night. Tech billionaires in California, led by Google co-founder Larry Page, are pushing back against a proposed one-time wealth tax aimed at generating $22 billion for healthcare services. This tax has sparked heated debates, with Page claiming it could drive innovation out of the state and hinder job creation. As billionaires like Elon Musk and Mark Zuckerberg join the fight, the implications for California's economy and public health infrastructure remain critical as these tech titans wield their influence in the political arena. The stakes are high as California grapples with the balance between taxing the wealthy and funding essential public services. This wealth tax could reshape the state's financial landscape, potentially pushing high-profile entrepreneurs to relocate, which in turn might diminish the state's startup ecosystem and innovation potential. As public opinion shifts, lawmakers will need to navigate these complex dynamics to secure both economic growth and vital healthcare funding. The fallout from the proposed wealth tax may extend beyond California, as high-profile exits could lead to a migration of talent and investment to other states that offer more favorable tax environments. If billionaires like Larry Page and Elon Musk decide to relocate, states such as Texas and Florida could see a surge in tech industry growth, which would alter the competitive landscape for innovation nationwide. Lawmakers must consider not just the immediate financial benefits of the tax, but the long-term implications for California's reputation as a tech hub and the broader economic ecosystem that relies on these innovators. As California faces this pivotal moment with the proposed wealth tax, the decisions made in the coming months will undoubtedly shape the state's economic future and its status as a tech powerhouse. The balance of public funding against the risk of talent migration is a tightrope that lawmakers must walk carefully. That's all for now. We'll be right back with music.
1: Athletic, strategic, and inclusive, racquetball is the sport students are discovering. Fast rallies, smart movement, and real equality on the court. Men and women, same game, same rules. Racquetball play smarter.

0: Good night. Tech billionaires in California, led by Google co-founder Larry Page, are pushing back against a proposed one-time wealth tax aimed at generating $22 billion for healthcare services. This tax has sparked heated debates, with Page claiming it could drive innovation out of the state and hinder job creation. As billionaires like Elon Musk and Mark Zuckerberg join the fight, the implications for California's economy and public health infrastructure remain critical as these tech titans wield their influence in the political arena. The stakes are high as California grapples with the balance between taxing the wealthy and funding essential public services. This wealth tax could reshape the state's financial landscape, potentially pushing high-profile entrepreneurs to relocate, which in turn might diminish the state's startup ecosystem and innovation potential. As public opinion shifts, lawmakers will need to navigate these complex dynamics to secure both economic growth and vital healthcare funding. The fallout from the proposed wealth tax may extend beyond California, as high-profile exits could lead to a migration of talent and investment to other states that offer more favorable tax environments. If billionaires like Larry Page and Elon Musk decide to relocate, states such as Texas and Florida could see a surge in tech industry growth, which would alter the competitive landscape for innovation nationwide. Lawmakers must consider not just the immediate financial benefits of the tax, but the long-term implications for California's reputation as a tech hub and the broader economic ecosystem that relies on these innovators. As California faces this pivotal moment with the proposed wealth tax, the decisions made in the coming months will undoubtedly shape the state's economic future and its status as a tech powerhouse. The balance of public funding against the risk of talent migration is a tightrope that lawmakers must walk carefully. That's all for now. We'll be right back with music.
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0: Good night, Las Vegas. The current temperature is 102 degrees with clear skies and a light breeze at 5 miles per hour. Tomorrow, expect a high of 105 and a low of 80, so stay hydrated and keep cool out there as we dive into another scorching day. That wraps up our weather update for now. Stay cool and safe out there. We'll be right back with some great music to keep your spirits high.
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0: Good night, Las Vegas. The current temperature is 102 degrees with clear skies and a light breeze at 5 miles per hour. Tomorrow, expect a high of 105 and a low of 80, so stay hydrated and keep cool out there as we dive into another scorching day. That wraps up our weather update for now. Stay cool and safe out there. We'll be right back with some great music to keep your spirits high.
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Good night. The U.S. national debt has officially surpassed the staggering $40 trillion mark, raising alarms across the economic landscape as concerns about inflation and fiscal sustainability grow. In tandem, a new census report on non-citizen voting, which President Trump is prominently promoting, is linked to the Legal Immigration Action Network, a think tank that aligns with his agenda, prompting skepticism among experts who question the report's validity. As we delve deeper, the implications of this debt milestone could mean significant challenges for future administrations, while the focus on non-citizen voting could distract from pressing issues Americans face every day. The surpassing of the $40 trillion national debt could lead to higher interest rates, potentially increasing the cost of borrowing for consumers and businesses alike. With political polarization around non-citizen voting, this may further complicate bipartisan efforts to address critical issues like healthcare and infrastructure. As fiscal pressures mount, we could see a shift in public focus, with citizens demanding accountability from their leaders on both economic stability and election integrity. The $40 trillion national debt

0: As we wrap up today's discussion, the interplay between the rising national debt and the contentious non-citizen voting narrative will continue to shape the political landscape. As citizens demand clarity and accountability, the upcoming elections could reflect these pressing concerns. That's all for now, but stay tuned for more music and updates ahead.
1: Some sports are loud. Some are fast. Some are physical. Racquetball is different. No contact. Men and women play together. Precision over power. Strategy over force. Born international. Built for equality. This is racquetball, the game where skill speaks louder than strength.

0: Good night. The U.S. national debt has officially surpassed the staggering $40 trillion mark, raising alarms across the economic landscape as concerns about inflation and fiscal sustainability grow. In tandem, a new census report on non-citizen voting, which President Trump is prominently promoting, is linked to the Legal Immigration Action Network, a think tank that aligns with his agenda, prompting skepticism among experts who question the report's validity. As we delve deeper, the implications of this debt milestone could mean significant challenges for future administrations, while the focus on non-citizen voting could distract from pressing issues Americans face every day. The surpassing of the $40 trillion national debt could lead to higher interest rates, potentially increasing the cost of borrowing for consumers and businesses alike. With political polarization around non-citizen voting, this may further complicate bipartisan efforts to address critical issues like healthcare and infrastructure. As fiscal pressures mount, we could see a shift in public focus, with citizens demanding accountability from their leaders on both economic stability and election integrity. The $40 trillion national debt underscores a larger trend of increasing government spending amid stagnant economic growth. While lawmakers grapple with fiscal responsibility, the narrative around non-citizen voting could also hinder essential reforms needed to address the crumbling infrastructure, which currently requires over $2 trillion in investments to improve. The combination of financial strain and divisive rhetoric may lead to heightened public dissatisfaction, driving voters to prioritize candidates who address both economic and electoral integrity in the upcoming elections. As we wrap up today's discussion, the interplay between the rising national debt and the contentious non-citizen voting narrative will continue to shape the political landscape. As citizens demand clarity and accountability, the upcoming elections could reflect these pressing concerns. That's all for now, but stay tuned for more music and updates ahead.
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0: good night. Siblings Cody and Collie Brendel, both advocates for disability rights, are raising alarms about the erosion of protections that have allowed them and countless others to thrive within their communities. The Brendels, who grew up with the support of the Americans with Disabilities Act, are now seeing policy changes that threaten those hard-won rights, particularly in areas like housing and education, as highlighted in the recent documentary Crip Camp. Their fight mirrors broader concerns, with 61% of Americans believing that disability rights are under threat, showcasing the critical need for advocacy in a shifting political landscape. The push for disability rights is not just a local issue but a national crisis, with advocacy efforts now more crucial than ever. Current legislative changes, such as proposed cuts to funding for essential services and programs, have been met with widespread protests and public outcry, with organizations like the National Disability Rights Network reporting an increase in discrimination cases. It's clear that the fight for equality is far from over, and collective action is needed to safeguard the rights of all individuals with disabilities. The urgency of the Brendels' message resonates deeply as disability rights activists face an uphill battle against proposed rollbacks. In 2022 alone, 15 states introduced legislation that could undermine protections for individuals with disabilities, impacting access to healthcare and education. As the narrative shifts, it's vital for communities to unite and amplify these voices, ensuring that the hard-fought gains of the past are not erased. The fight for disability rights is a critical issue that demands our attention and action, especially as we witness these legislative threats. The Brendel's advocacy highlights the need for ongoing vigilance and solidarity among communities. That's all for now. Stay tuned for more music and news right here on Radiora Las Vegas.
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0: Good morning. Las Vegas is currently sitting at a warm 95 degrees under mostly sunny skies, with a slight breeze from the southeast at 10 miles per hour. Tomorrow, expect a high of 98 and a low of 75, perfect for those evening strolls along the strip. Stay hydrated out there. That's all for now on the weather front. We'll be right back with some great music to keep your day going strong.
1: A full game in 20 minutes. Four quarters, 5 minutes each. Enough time for strategy. 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

0: Good morning. Las Vegas is currently sitting at a warm 95 degrees under mostly sunny skies, with a slight breeze from the southeast at 10 miles per hour. Tomorrow, expect a high of 98 and a low of 75, perfect for those evening strolls along the strip. Stay hydrated out there. That's all for now on the weather front. We'll be right back with some great music to keep your day going strong.
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0: Good morning. In Las Vegas, it's currently 85 degrees with clear skies and a light breeze coming in at 5 miles per hour. Expect a high of 92 and a low of 73 tomorrow. Stay tuned for more updates as the day progresses. That's all for now on the weather front. Up next, we've got some great music lined up to keep your morning moving. Stay tuned.
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0: Good morning. In Las Vegas, it's currently 85 degrees with clear skies and a light breeze coming in at 5 miles per hour. Expect a high of 92 and a low of 73 tomorrow. Stay tuned for more updates as the day progresses. That's all for now on the weather front. Up next, we've got some great music lined up to keep your morning moving. Stay tuned.
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0: Good morning. In Las Vegas, it's currently 85 degrees with clear skies and a light breeze coming in at 5 miles per hour. Expect a high of 92 and a low of 73 tomorrow. Stay tuned for more updates as the day progresses. That's all for now on the weather front. Up next, we've got some great music lined up to keep your morning moving. Stay tuned!
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0: Good morning. Bessent announced that the Treasury buyback operation could exceed $4 billion, a significant move that may affect market liquidity. This operation comes as the 10-year Treasury yield hovers around 3.5%, influencing bond prices and potentially impacting consumer borrowing costs, like mortgage rates, which are currently averaging 6.8%. Investors should brace for fluctuations. If the buyback reduces supply, it could lead to an increase in bond prices, benefiting holders of existing bonds, while consumers may feel the pinch of higher borrowing costs if yields tick upward. The buyback operation will likely not only stabilize short-term interest rates, but could also signal confidence in the economy from the Treasury. If this confidence translates into sustained demand for Treasuries, we could see a shift in investor strategies, particularly as the Federal Reserve monitors inflation trends amidst these changes. With the upcoming CPI report due on November 10th, all eyes will be on how these actions interplay with the broader economic indicators. The Treasury buyback operation could also impact the housing market significantly. As mortgage rates are sensitive to Treasury yields, any sustained fluctuations may discourage home buyers and investors, slowing down an already cooling real estate sector. Additionally, if inflation continues to rise alongside these yields, consumer sentiment could shift, leading to decreased spending and a potential slowdown in economic recovery. The Treasury buyback operation is set to shake up the bond market and impact consumer borrowing, particularly in real estate, where rising mortgage rates could deter buyers. As we monitor these economic shifts, it's crucial to keep an eye on the upcoming CPI report, which could further illuminate the inflationary landscape. That's all for now. Stay tuned for more insights and music coming up next.
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0: Good morning. Bessent announced that the Treasury buyback operation could exceed $4 billion, a significant move that may affect market liquidity. This operation comes as the 10-year Treasury yield hovers around 3.5%, influencing bond prices and potentially impacting consumer borrowing costs, like mortgage rates, which are currently averaging 6.8%. Investors should brace for fluctuations. If the buyback reduces supply, it could lead to an increase in bond prices, benefiting holders of existing bonds, while consumers may feel the pinch of higher borrowing costs if yields tick upward. The buyback operation will likely not only stabilize short-term interest rates, but could also signal confidence in the economy from the Treasury. If this confidence translates into sustained demand for Treasuries, we could see a shift in investor strategies, particularly as the Federal Reserve monitors inflation trends amidst these changes. With the upcoming CPI report due on November 10th, all eyes will be on how these actions interplay with the broader economic indicators. The Treasury buyback operation could also impact the housing market significantly. As mortgage rates are sensitive to Treasury yields, any sustained fluctuations may discourage home buyers and investors, slowing down an already cooling real estate sector. Additionally, if inflation continues to rise alongside these yields, consumer sentiment could shift, leading to decreased spending and a potential slowdown in economic recovery. The Treasury buyback operation is set to shake up the bond market and impact consumer borrowing, particularly in real estate, where rising mortgage rates could deter buyers. As we monitor these economic shifts, it's crucial to keep an eye on the upcoming CPI report, which could further illuminate the inflationary landscape. That's all for now. Stay tuned for more insights and music coming up next.
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0: Good morning. Currently, Las Vegas is sitting at 92 degrees under mostly sunny skies, with a gentle breeze from the east at 10 miles per hour. Tomorrow, expect a high of 95 and a low of 74, perfect for those evening outings. Stay tuned for more updates. That's all for now on the weather front. Stay hydrated, Las Vegas, and enjoy those warm evenings. Up next, we've got some great music lined up for you, so don't go anywhere.
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0: That's enough. That's enough.
1: Good morning. The system designed to protect ICE-detainees is unraveling, leading to rampant protests through widespread hunger strikes among those detained. In 2023, over 3,000 detainees participated in such strikes, highlighting the ongoing legal rights violations and inhumane conditions they face, criticized by advocates like the American Civil Liberties Union. Recent reports indicate that the lack of oversight and accountability in facilities has intensified these protests, with many detainees willing to risk their health to draw attention to their plight. The situation underscores a larger crisis within the immigration detention system, as calls for reform grow louder. Legal experts argue that without significant policy changes, these conditions will persist, further fueling unrest among detainees. Moreover, the Biden administration faces pressure to address these issues, with lawmakers urging a reevaluation of immigration enforcement practices to ensure humane treatment and legal protections for those in custody. Protests within ICE facilities are not just about immediate conditions. They signify a broader systemic failure. As of late 2023, advocates report that more than 70% of detainees lack access to adequate legal resources, which amplifies their desperation. The ongoing hunger strikes are a stark reminder that without swift and meaningful reforms, the current trajectory could lead to a humanitarian crisis that could tarnish the reputation of U.S. immigration policies, both domestically and internationally. As advocates continue to demand change, the urgent need for reform in the immigration detention system remains a pressing issue. The situation is evolving, and we'll keep you updated on any developments. That's all for now. We'll be right back with music.
2: What if a sport didn't separate players by gender? What if teamwork mattered more than size? Racquetball is designed for men and women to compete together. Equally, safely, and competitively. No contact. No collisions. Just speed, reflex, and intelligence. Racquetball isn't the future of sports. It's already here.

0: another.
1: Good morning. The system designed to protect ICE detainees is unraveling, leading to rampant protests through widespread hunger strikes among those detained. In 2023, over 3,000 detainees participated in such strikes, highlighting the ongoing legal rights violations and inhumane conditions they face, criticized by advocates like the American Civil Liberties Union. Recent reports indicate that the lack of oversight and accountability in facilities has intensified these protests, with many detainees willing to risk their health to draw attention to their plight. The situation underscores a larger crisis within the immigration detention system, as calls for reform grow louder. Legal experts argue that without significant policy changes, these conditions will persist, further fueling unrest among detainees. Moreover, the Biden administration faces pressure to address these issues, with lawmakers urging a reevaluation of immigration enforcement practices to ensure humane treatment and legal protections for those in custody. Protests within ICE facilities are not just about immediate conditions. They signify a broader systemic failure. As of late 2023, advocates report that more than 70% of detainees lack access to adequate legal resources, which amplifies their desperation. The ongoing hunger strikes are a stark reminder that without swift and meaningful reforms, the current trajectory could lead to a humanitarian crisis that could tarnish the reputation of U.S. immigration policies, both domestically and internationally. As advocates continue to demand change, the urgent need for reform in the immigration detention system remains a pressing issue. The situation is evolving, and we'll keep you updated on any developments. That's all for now. We'll be right back with music.
2: Looking for a sport that's competitive, safe, and inclusive? Racquetball brings men and women together on the same court. No contact, no intimidation, just pure play. Fast, fair, strategic. Racquetball proves competition doesn't need collisions to be exciting.

0: Good morning. The IndyCar race this Sunday in DC will feature high-speed cars racing right past the National Gallery of Art and three Smithsonian museums, raising concerns among art experts and curators about potential damage to valuable work. Notable art professionals, including National Gallery director Kaywin Feldman, have voiced fears that vibrations from the cars could impact sensitive pieces, especially those from the likes of Van Gogh and Monet. However, race organizers assure that they have mitigated these risks and do not anticipate any harm. But with a course alongside treasures of American art, it's a precarious balance between thrilling entertainment and cultural preservation. The race's potential impact extends beyond just the artworks. It highlights the ongoing tension between urban development and cultural preservation in major cities. With the event expected to draw thousands, the question arises about the long-term implications for public art and heritage sites amidst such high-profile spectacles. As cities increasingly host large-scale events, finding a way to harmonize entertainment and cultural stewardship will be critical. The IndyCar race also serves as a case study in how cultural institutions navigate commercial interests in urban settings. As cities become bustling hubs for entertainment, the challenge lies in prioritizing both economic growth and the protection of cultural landmarks. The race highlights the need for robust regulations and strategies that balance the excitement of high-speed events with the responsibility of safeguarding our artistic heritage for future generations. This weekend's IndyCar race spotlights the delicate balance between thrilling events and the preservation of cultural landmarks. As cities navigate this intersection, the ongoing dialogues among stakeholders will be crucial in shaping the future of urban entertainment. That's all for now. Stay tuned for some great music coming up next.
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0: Good morning. The IndyCar race this Sunday in DC will feature high-speed cars racing right past the National Gallery of Art and three Smithsonian museums, raising concerns among art experts and curators about potential damage to valuable work. Notable art professionals, including National Gallery director Kaywin Feldman, have voiced fears that vibrations from the cars could impact sensitive pieces, especially those from the likes of Van Gogh and Monet. However, race organizers assure that they have mitigated these risks and do not anticipate any harm. But with a course alongside treasures of American art, it's a precarious balance between thrilling entertainment and cultural preservation. The race's potential impact extends beyond just the artworks. It highlights the ongoing tension between urban development and cultural preservation in major cities. With the event expected to draw thousands, the question arises about the long-term implications for public art and heritage sites amidst such high-profile spectacles. As cities increasingly host large-scale events, finding a way to harmonize entertainment and cultural stewardship will be critical. The IndyCar race also serves as a case study in how cultural institutions navigate commercial interests in urban settings. As cities become bustling hubs for entertainment, the challenge lies in prioritizing both economic growth and the protection of cultural landmarks. The race highlights the need for robust regulations and strategies that balance the excitement of high-speed events with the responsibility of safeguarding our artistic heritage for future generations. This weekend's IndyCar race spotlights the delicate balance between thrilling events and the preservation of cultural landmarks. As cities navigate this intersection, the ongoing dialogues among stakeholders will be crucial in shaping the future of urban entertainment. That's all for now. Stay tuned for some great music coming up next.
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0: Good morning. Currently in Las Vegas, the temperature is 85 degrees with clear skies and a light breeze from the north at 5 miles per hour. Tomorrow, expect a high of 92 and a low of 70, perfect for those outdoor plans. Stay cool and hydrated as we move through this beautiful late summer. That's all for now on the weather front. Stay tuned for some great music coming up next.
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0: Good morning. Currently in Las Vegas, the temperature is 85 degrees with clear skies and a light breeze from the north at 5 miles per hour. Tomorrow, expect a high of 92 and a low of 70, perfect for those outdoor plans. Stay cool and hydrated as we move through this beautiful late summer. That's all for now on the weather front. Stay tuned for some great music coming up next.
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0: 7% increase since the beginning of the month. For consumers, a stabilized budget deficit could mean less pressure on interest rates, possibly leading to lower mortgage rates and increased consumer spending power. The optimism surrounding the budget deficit under Trump could also influence fiscal policy discussions in Congress, as lawmakers may feel more compelled to pursue economic stimulus measures. Additionally, lower interest rates not only benefit homebuyers, but can also invigorate small businesses seeking loans for expansion, potentially leading to job growth. If consumer spending rises due to increased confidence, we could see a significant boost in the retail sector as we head into the holiday shopping season. The forecast of a peak budget deficit under Trump suggests a significant shift in fiscal dynamics, which could lead Congress to explore tax reforms. Tax cuts aimed at middle-income earners could amplify disposable income, further driving up retail sales and economic activity. Additionally, if stock market confidence continues to rise, we might see increased investments in technology and clean energy sectors, aligning with broader sustainability goals while enhancing job creation in emerging industries. The prospects of a peak budget deficit under Trump are shaping up to have widespread implications for the economy, from consumer confidence to potential tax reforms. As we move forward, these shifts could create greater opportunities for investment and job growth. That's all for now. Stay tuned for some great music coming up next.
1: Kedra is warm and wise. Eileen is bold and direct. Asir reads between the lines. Sivda cuts straight to the heart. 9 fortune tellers, 9 personalities, 9 different ways to hear your future. Choose the one that speaks to you at cupreading.com.

0: Good morning. Treasury Secretary Scott Bessent stated that there's a very good chance the U.S. budget deficit has peaked under President Donald Trump, currently sitting at $3.10 trillion, which is a 16% decrease from last year. This projection could bolster investor confidence, potentially driving up stock prices. The S&P 500 has already seen a 7% increase since the beginning of the month. For consumers, a stabilized budget deficit could mean less pressure on interest rates, possibly leading to lower mortgage rates and increased consumer spending power. The optimism surrounding the budget deficit under Trump could also influence fiscal policy discussions in Congress, as lawmakers may feel more compelled to pursue economic stimulus measures. Additionally, lower interest rates not only benefit home buyers, but can also invigorate small businesses seeking loans for expansion, potentially leading to job growth. If consumer spending rises due to increased confidence, we could see a significant boost in the retail sector as we head into the holiday shopping season. The forecast of a peak budget deficit under Trump suggests a significant shift in fiscal dynamics, which could lead Congress to explore tax reforms. Tax cuts aimed at middle-income earners could amplify disposable income, further driving up retail sales and economic activity. Additionally, if stock market confidence continues to rise, we might see increased investments in technology and clean energy sectors, aligning with broader sustainability goals while enhancing job creation in emerging industries. The prospects of a peak budget deficit under Trump are shaping up to have widespread implications for the economy, from consumer confidence to potential tax reforms. As we move forward, these shifts could create greater opportunities for investment and job growth. That's all for now. Stay tuned for some great music coming up next.
1: Some sports are loud. Some are fast. Some are physical. Racquetball is different. No contact. Men and women play together. Precision over power. Strategy over force. Born international. Built for equality. This is racquetball. The game where skill speaks louder than strength.

0: Good afternoon. The U.S. federal debt has soared to an astonishing $40 trillion as of this week, marking a significant doubling since 2017. With interest payments alone costing over $1 trillion annually, this debt burden is already affecting government spending priorities, impacting crucial areas like education and infrastructure. As lawmakers grapple with fiscal responsibility, the implications for future initiatives and social programs could be dire, raising questions about sustainability and economic growth. This surge in federal debt isn't just a number. It's a reflection of the ongoing tug of war between spending and revenue generation. With the Congressional Budget Office projecting that the debt could reach $51 trillion in 2023 if current policies remain unchanged, the potential for tax increases or cuts to essential services looms larger. This dire financial situation could also hinder the government's ability to respond to future crises, emphasizing the urgent need for a comprehensive fiscal strategy that balances growth with responsibility. As we delve deeper into this fiscal crisis, consider the implications of rising interest rates, which are driving up the cost of servicing that already massive $40 trillion debt. Recent Federal Reserve decisions have led to the highest interest rates in two decades, meaning the annual interest payments could skyrocket even further, straining resources even more. This precarious situation could force lawmakers to make tough choices, potentially leading to cuts in vital programs like Social Security and Medicare, directly impacting millions of Americans. The ongoing fiscal challenges highlight the urgent need for a balanced approach to government spending and revenue. As we face rising interest rates and increasing debt, the consequences will resonate across many social programs that millions rely on. That's all for now. We'll be right back with music.
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0: Good afternoon. The U.S. federal debt has soared to an astonishing $40 trillion as of this week, marking a significant doubling since 2017. With interest payments alone costing over $1 trillion annually, this debt burden is already affecting government spending priorities, impacting crucial areas like education and infrastructure. As lawmakers grapple with fiscal responsibility, the implications for future initiatives and social programs could be dire, raising questions about sustainability and economic growth. This surge in federal debt isn't just a number. It's a reflection of the ongoing tug of war between spending and revenue generation. With the Congressional Budget Office projecting that the debt could reach $51 trillion in 2023 if current policies remain unchanged, the potential for tax increases or cuts to essential services looms larger. This dire financial situation could also hinder the government's ability to respond to future crises, emphasizing the urgent need for a comprehensive fiscal strategy that balances growth with responsibility. As we delve deeper into this fiscal crisis, consider the implications of rising interest rates, which are driving up the cost of servicing that already massive $40 trillion debt. Recent Federal Reserve decisions have led to the highest interest rates in two decades, meaning the annual interest payments could skyrocket even further, straining resources even more. This precarious situation could force lawmakers to make tough choices, potentially leading to cuts in vital programs like Social Security and Medicare, directly impacting millions of Americans. The ongoing fiscal challenges highlight the urgent need for a balanced approach to government spending and revenue. As we face rising interest rates and increasing debt, the consequences will resonate across many social programs that millions rely on. That's all for now. We'll be right back with music.
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0: Good afternoon. Currently, Las Vegas is experiencing a temperature of 98 degrees with clear skies and a light breeze from the southwest at 10 miles per hour. Tomorrow, expect a high of 101 degrees and a low of 76, so stay hydrated and enjoy the sun. That's all for now on today's weather update. Stay cool and hydrated out there. We'll be right back with some great music.
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0: Good afternoon. Currently, Las Vegas is experiencing a temperature of 98 degrees with clear skies and a light breeze from the southwest at 10 miles per hour. Tomorrow, expect a high of 101 degrees and a low of 76, so stay hydrated and enjoy the sun. That's all for now on today's weather update. Stay cool and hydrated out there. We'll be right back with some great music.
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0: Good afternoon. Currently, it's 102 degrees in Las Vegas, under sunny skies with a light breeze from the northwest at 10 miles per hour. Tomorrow's forecast shows a high of 104 and a low of 78, so get ready for another hot day in the valley. Stay hydrated out there. That wraps up our weather update. Stay cool and drink plenty of water out there. We'll be right back with music to keep your spirits high.
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0: Good afternoon. Currently, it's 102 degrees in Las Vegas, under sunny skies with a light breeze from the northwest at 10 miles per hour. Tomorrow's forecast shows a high of 104 and a low of 78, so get ready for another hot day in the valley. Stay hydrated out there. That wraps up our weather update. Stay cool and drink plenty of water out there. We'll be right back with music to keep your spirits high.
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0: Good afternoon. The ongoing Iran war and rising tariffs are hitting American farmers hard, with estimates showing that nearly 40% are experiencing significant financial strain. In tight midterm races this November, the votes of these frustrated farmers could tip the balance, particularly in battleground states like Wisconsin and Pennsylvania, where agricultural votes are crucial. Prominent farmers like John Heisdorfer from Iowa have voiced their concerns, highlighting that rising costs of supplies and exports are pushing them to the brink. If Republicans can't address these economic woes, they risk losing vital support in districts where agriculture is key, potentially altering the political landscape as we head toward the elections. The pressure isn't just economic, it's affecting the mental health of farmers across the nation. Reports indicate a significant spike in stress-related issues, with organizations like the National Farmers Union noting a 20% increase in calls for mental health support among farmers this year. As the political climate heats up, candidates should recognize that addressing these mental health concerns is just as critical as tackling the financial challenges. Mental health issues among farmers are becoming a national crisis, with suicides in the agricultural community rising alarmingly. The Centers for Disease Control and Prevention reported that farmers are at a 1.5 times higher risk of suicide compared to the general population. As we approach the midterm elections, candidates must not only focus on economic relief, but also prioritize mental health initiatives specifically tailored to support rural communities. The alarming rise in mental health issues among farmers underscores the urgent need for political candidates to prioritize both economic relief and mental wellness initiatives in their campaign. As we move closer to the midterm elections, the agricultural community's voices must be amplified to address these critical challenges. That's all for now. Stay tuned for more updates and great music ahead.
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Good afternoon. A record-breaking cyclosporiasis outbreak has put a significant strain on our already weakened health system, with over 500 confirmed cases reported this year alone, a sharp increase from previous years. The Trump administration's cuts to federal health funding last year are coming back to haunt us, as local and state food safety responses struggle to cope with this unprecedented surge. With hit shows like The Good Doctor showing the challenges of the healthcare system and movies like Contagion reminding us of the repercussions of public health failures, this outbreak is a real-life nightmare that underscores the importance of investing in food safety and community health initiatives.

0: The Cyclosporiasis outbreak highlights the critical need for better surveillance and rapid response systems in food safety. In 2023, outbreaks have surged across multiple states, largely linked to contaminated produce, which emphasizes the need for stricter regulations in agricultural practices. As communities rally for stronger health funding, lawmakers must recognize that preventative measures today can save lives and resources tomorrow. The alarming rise in cyclosporiasis cases has sparked renewed discussions about food safety standards, particularly regarding the sourcing and handling of fresh produce. It's essential that both consumers and retailers prioritize transparency, especially after the CDC identified imports from specific regions as potential contamination sources. As the public demands accountability, this could pave the way for stricter regulations, ensuring that our food supply remains safe and that similar outbreaks are prevented in the future. The cyclosporiasis outbreak is a stark reminder of the interconnectedness of food safety and public health, emphasizing the urgent need for action from both consumers and lawmakers. As we continue to monitor the situation, let's hope for immediate improvements in regulations and preventative measures. That's all for now. Stay tuned for more updates and great music coming your way.
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0: Good afternoon. A record-breaking cyclosporiasis outbreak has put a significant strain on our already weakened health system, with over 500 confirmed cases reported this year alone, a sharp increase from previous years. The Trump administration's cuts to federal health funding last year are coming back to haunt us as local and state food safety responses struggle to cope with this unprecedented surge. With hit shows like The Good Doctor showing the challenges of the healthcare system and movies like Contagion reminding us of the repercussions of public health failures, this outbreak is a real-life nightmare that underscores the importance of investing in food safety and community health initiatives. The cyclosporiasis outbreak highlights the critical need for better surveillance and rapid response systems in food safety. In 2023, outbreaks have surged across multiple states, largely linked to contaminated produce, which emphasizes the need for stricter regulations in agricultural practices. As communities rally for stronger health funding, lawmakers must recognize that preventative measures today can save lives and resources tomorrow. The alarming rise in cyclosporiasis cases has sparked renewed discussions about food safety standards, particularly regarding the sourcing and handling of fresh produce. It's essential that both consumers and retailers prioritize transparency, especially after the CDC identified imports from specific regions as potential contamination sources. As the public demands accountability, this could pave the way for stricter regulations, ensuring that our food supply remains safe and that similar outbreaks are prevented in the future. The cyclosporiasis outbreak is a stark reminder of the interconnectedness of food safety and public health, emphasizing the urgent need for action from both consumers and lawmakers. As we continue to monitor the situation, let's hope for immediate improvements in regulations and preventative measures. That's all for now. Stay tuned for more updates and great music coming your way.
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0: Good afternoon. Bessent's strategies in the treasury market have yet to yield results, particularly as the 10-year treasury yield sits at 4.3%, up from 3.9% earlier this year. Market experts express skepticism regarding new tactics, arguing that rising inflation rates, currently at 6.2%, and Fed interest rate hikes could further pressure treasury prices. For investors, this means potentially lower fixed income returns, while consumers may see increased borrowing costs, with mortgage rates climbing to 7.2%, impacting home affordability. The pressure on the treasury market has heightened as uncertainty looms over upcoming Fed meetings, with the next key decision scheduled for November 1st. Analysts predict that if inflation remains stubborn, the Federal Reserve could implement more rate hikes beyond the current 5.25% to 5.5% target range, squeezing both consumers and investors further. This scenario could exacerbate the challenges faced by the housing market, possibly leading to a decline in home sales as affordability decreases even more. The outlook for the Treasury market is becoming increasingly grim as inflation remains stubbornly high, impacting the overall economic landscape. If the Federal Reserve raises rates further, we could see the yield on 10-year treasuries climb even higher, potentially reaching levels not seen since the pre-pandemic period, which could deter investment in government bonds. Additionally, with housing affordability already strained, a slowdown in home sales could trigger a ripple effect across related sectors, including construction and home improvement, further dampening economic growth. The outlook for the treasury market continues to be clouded by high inflation and the possibility of further rate hikes, posing challenges for both consumers and investors alike. The potential ripple effects on the housing market and related sectors could lead to an overall slowdown in economic growth. That's all for now. Stay tuned for more music coming up next.
1: 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But what if you could see what's coming? 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

0: 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The story stays.
1: Good afternoon. Bessent's strategies in the treasury market have yet to yield results, particularly as the 10-year treasury yield sits at 4.3%, up from 3.9% earlier this year. Market experts express skepticism regarding new tactics, arguing that rising inflation rates, currently at 6.2%, and Fed interest rate hikes could further pressure treasury prices. For investors, this means potentially lower fixed income returns, while consumers may see increased borrowing costs, with mortgage rates climbing to 7.2%, impacting home affordability. The pressure on the treasury market has heightened as uncertainty looms over upcoming Fed meetings, with the next key decision scheduled for November 1st. Analysts predict that if inflation remains stubborn, the Federal Reserve could implement more rate hikes beyond the current 5.25% to 5.5% target range, squeezing both consumers and investors further. This scenario could exacerbate the challenges faced by the housing market, possibly leading to a decline in home sales as affordability decreases even more. The outlook for the Treasury market is becoming increasingly grim as inflation remains stubbornly high, impacting the overall economic landscape. If the Federal Reserve raises rates further, we could see the yield on 10-year treasuries climb even higher, potentially reaching levels not seen since the pre-pandemic period, which could deter investment in government bonds. Additionally, with housing affordability already strained, a slowdown in home sales could trigger a ripple effect across related sectors, including construction and home improvement, further dampening economic growth. The outlook for the treasury market continues to be clouded by high inflation and the possibility of further rate hikes, posing challenges for both consumers and investors alike. The potential ripple effects on the housing market and related sectors could lead to an overall slowdown in economic growth. That's all for now. Stay tuned for more music coming up next.
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0: Good afternoon. Las Vegas is currently basking in sunny skies with a temperature hitting 98 degrees. Winds are blowing at 10 miles per hour, making it a perfect day to be outside. Tomorrow expect a high of 100 degrees and a low of 75 degrees. That's all for now on the weather front. Stay hydrated out there and enjoy the sunshine. We'll be right back with your favorite hits.
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0: Good afternoon. Las Vegas is currently basking in sunny skies with a temperature hitting 98 degrees. Winds are blowing at 10 miles per hour, making it a perfect day to be outside. Tomorrow expect a high of 100 degrees and a low of 75 tonight. That's all for now on the weather front. Stay hydrated out there and enjoy the sunshine. We'll be right back with your favorite hits.
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0: Good afternoon. In Las Vegas today, the temperature is a sizzling 102 degrees with clear skies and a gentle breeze coming from the east at 10 miles per hour. For tomorrow, expect a high of 104 and a low dipping to 78, so stay hydrated and enjoy the sunshine. That's all for now on the weather front. Stay cool out there, and we'll be right back with some great music to keep your spirits high.
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0: Good afternoon. In Las Vegas today, the temperature is a sizzling 102 degrees, with clear skies and a gentle breeze coming from the east at 10 miles per hour. For tomorrow, expect a high of 104 and a low dipping to 78, so stay hydrated and enjoy the sunshine. That's all for now on the weather front. Stay cool out there, and we'll be right back with some great music to keep your spirits high.
1: 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AI-powered palm reading, no appointment needed. 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

Las Vegas is known for big ideas. Here's the next one. 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

0: Good afternoon. The U.S. federal debt has soared to a staggering $40 trillion this week, marking a historic milestone. This debt has doubled since 2017, illustrating the impact of increased spending and tax cuts during the pandemic, with interest payments alone now exceeding $1 trillion annually, which rivals the budgets of major federal programs like Medicaid. As we approach the 2024 elections, candidates will grapple with this financial burden and its implications on social programs, taxes, and national security will undoubtedly shape debates and policy proposals for years to come. The skyrocketing federal debt not only affects current fiscal policy, but also casts a long shadow on future generations. Economic analysts warn that sustained high debt levels could lead to increased interest rates, slowing down growth, and negatively impacting job creation. As candidates gear up for the 2024 elections, their stances on addressing this looming crisis will be crucial in determining voters' sentiment on fiscal responsibility and economic stability. The implications of the $40 trillion federal debt extend beyond mere numbers. They signal a potential shift in investment strategies. Investors are increasingly wary, with Treasury yields on the rise, which could lead to higher borrowing costs for consumers and businesses alike. Moreover, as lawmakers debate potential spending cuts or tax reforms, critical programs like Social Security and infrastructure development are at risk, setting the stage for intense political battles in the coming months. The $40 trillion federal debt poses significant challenges that will dominate political discussions leading up to the 2024 elections, influencing everything from social programs to investment strategies. As we monitor these developments, the critical decisions lawmakers make will shape financial landscapes for years to come. We'll see you next time.
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0: Good afternoon. The U.S. federal debt has soared to a staggering $40 trillion this week, marking a historic milestone. This debt has doubled since 2017, illustrating the impact of increased spending and tax cuts during the pandemic, with interest payments alone now exceeding $1 trillion annually, which rivals the budgets of major federal programs like Medicaid. As we approach the 2024 elections, candidates will grapple with this financial burden and its implications on social programs, taxes, and national security will undoubtedly shape debates and policy proposals for years to come. The skyrocketing federal debt not only affects current fiscal policy, but also casts a long shadow on future generations. Economic analysts warn that sustained high debt levels could lead to increased interest rates, slowing down growth, and negatively impacting job creation. As candidates gear up for the 2024 elections, their stances on addressing this looming crisis will be crucial in determining voters' sentiment on fiscal responsibility and economic stability. The implications of the $40 trillion federal debt extend beyond mere numbers. They signal a potential shift in investment strategies. Investors are increasingly wary, with Treasury yields on the rise, which could lead to higher borrowing costs for consumers and businesses alike. Moreover, as lawmakers debate potential spending cuts or tax reforms, critical programs like Social Security and infrastructure development are at risk, setting the stage for intense political battles in the coming months. The $40 trillion federal debt poses significant challenges that will dominate political discussions leading up to the 2024 elections, influencing everything from social programs to investment strategies. As we monitor these developments, the critical decisions lawmakers make will shape financial landscapes for years to come. We'll see you next time.
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0: Good afternoon. Currently, Las Vegas is sizzling at 102 degrees under mostly sunny skies with a light breeze from the northeast at 5 miles per hour. Tomorrow, expect temperatures to range from a high of 105 to a low of 80, so stay hydrated and enjoy the sunshine. That wraps up our weather update for today. Stay cool out there. We'll be right back with some great music to keep your spirits high.
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0: Good afternoon. Currently, Las Vegas is sizzling at 102 degrees under mostly sunny skies, with a light breeze from the northeast at 5 miles per hour. Tomorrow, expect temperatures to range from a high of 105 to a low of 80, so stay hydrated and enjoy the sunshine. That wraps up our weather update for today. Stay cool out there. We'll be right back with some great music to keep your spirits high.
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